0: couleur.
1: 3.
2: When it's burning low. 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Only know you've been high when you're feeling low. Only hate the roads where you're missing home. 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
2: Touch it, bring it, pay it, watch it, turn it, leave it, stop, don't matter, touch it, bring it, pay it, watch it, turn it, leave it, stop, don't matter, touch it, bring it, pay it, watch it, turn it, leave it, stop, don't matter.

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2: Yeah, Rockefeller. We invite you to something epic, you know? Where we hustle out of a sense of hopelessness, sort of a desperation.
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2: Through that desperation, we come addicted, sort of like the fiends we accustomed to serving. Where we feel we have nothing to lose.
4: Everything
2: so
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2: What do you bring to the table?

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0: 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Forgive me, see lip to kiss me. And take heat when a soldier stampede and stop just to make sure you at ease. 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
1: love, love, love, love.